Are you a committed person to black people? I'm so glad you asked that question. I believe that the liberation and salvation of the black nation must be brought about by black people gaining a thorough knowledge of self.

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You know? When are you going to put your helmet on and get in the goddamn game? Is that what you're going to do? You're going to sit there? I got to get high, dude. 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

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I love that life. 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All day, all night, 24/7, 365. 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We know they hide that.

Yeah, welcome along. It's Saturday afternoon. It's 4 hours of Hoodie sitting in for the Civilization of the Rough radio show, all the way from sunny Southsea. Many thanks to Nikki for the last couple of hours of some fantastic grooves. This one, it's going to start with this. It's an old classic from the Rare Groove days in London. Street Tough. That's the way we're going today.

0: Don't you, baby? Yeah, easing ourselves into Saturday afternoon through to 5 o'clock. This is a nice one from Marsha Tinsley. And Now That You're Gone.
1: One world.

Okay, so telling you what's happening today. It's just Hoodie in the hot seat till 5. Apologies from the other gents, but they're busy men. So just remember, you hear a fire alarm today, it will be a fire and not Leon Windsor on the turntables.

Yeah, that's the sound of Paulinho da Costa and Seeing is Believing, and straight into the 3 degrees. Their version of Cameo's Fly My Way. Or did Cameo not do it first? 3 degrees first? Who knows?

Yeah, big up to Dobbo there in the chat box. Sorry, mate, I can't chat back to you. For some reason, the keyboard is not working. Anyway, hope you're enjoying a good day. That was another track from that fantastic Benny King album, Street Tough. This is Bill Spoon on his Henceforth 7.

Yeah, played in its entirety as it deserves to be. Greg Wilson and his remix there of the classic David Joseph. And you can't hide love, Paradise Garage classic. Here's a memory from Petal Pusher, for those who know.

Yeah, the common denominator there is Floyd Smith, a legendary producer who went on to be the Soul Soul producer, hence why that beat was later used for Ripple. And another little interesting fact there, Floyd Smith also married to the great Lil Holloway. Yeah, we're going to change it around a little bit more with a few more sort of like funky things, like, you know,

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Here's a few guilty pleasures, this one all the way from good old Australia.

explosive. That's called the Coyote Jazz Sextet. Here's a bit of Billy Lowe. Get a little bit funky. Going through, coming up to 4 o'clock.

So we've got about 75 minutes left. Quantity, not in this month. It's quality all the way. Hoodie standing in till 5 o'clock for Civilization of the Rough on the fabulous 1BTN. Here's a bit more jazzy sizzle.

went to an all black school with an all black name, all black principal, black teacher, graduated with an all black concept. With our blackety blackety frustration, we did an all black march with high black hope, sung an all black song, got a few solutions, not all black. Went to a show and saw was chosen.

That's the sound of the Dub Poets, of course, obviously Bobby Condor's at the controls. Fantastic piece of early, early house music there, setting the tone.

Yeah, using up every single available inch of the plastic on that one. That's DJ Monchon and his interpretation of First Choices, of course, Double Cross. Staying with those disco flavours, got about 30 minutes to go.

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1: And now we play a song. 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

Yeah, so we're coming to the end now. 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So obviously, yeah, this is going to probably be the last one. 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Thanks for having me. Have you really enjoyed this? Having 4 hours on my own for a change. 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Maybe since January or so. Anyway, good to see you. Probably see you next month. Hoodie, peace out. Love you.

Hey, this is Ben Pistol live on 1BTN.fm and 101.4 FM. Welcome to the September show. This show's a very special one. One of my favourite labels, Scissor and Thread. The guys behind it put out music and DJ under the name Frank and Tony, aka Francis Harris and Anthony Collins. The label was based in New York. The sound is super deep, atmospheric house. There's some great stuff coming up in the mix. A Charles Webster remix, a couple of tracks have the beautiful vocals of Eliana Glass. And there's the brand new release from the label. It came out last week by FKA Boursin, who's from Bristol, I believe. And then quite a few tracks from label bosses, Frank and Tony, obviously. I really, really love this label. Scissor and Thread Records, special mix. Here we go.

Now we begin to assess our real weight, our real potential, in the light of our common danger. We can get through this. We can win. We can turn the country into something which makes it a little less difficult.

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A couple of shout outs out to JJ back from the night shift, and out to Elliot and Folkestone and Heather listening in.

0: have to. I'm gonna have to begin by doing very dangerous things. It's such an individual matter. You have to.
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0: You have to ask yourself very hard questions about the way you want to raise your child.

somebody that it costs to be a man, but be willing to pay that price. Some of our people reason that they cannot afford to pay that price.

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It's just like trying to describe a dream. And because we don't have telepathy or

All right, you're listening to Ben Pistol live on 1BTN.fm with a special Scissor and Threads Records mix, Scissor and Thread from New York. Here's that new one from FKA Borsan. It's called Listless Intertext, and this is the Frank and Tony House Beat dub.

Thank you.

Right, we're coming to the end of the Scissor and Threads record special. Thanks very much for listening. That last run of tunes, we had Frank and Tony Cecile featuring Eliana Glass, the Charles Webster remix, Gable and Grant, The Stop, followed by that last one, Frank and Tony with Durand Land and Ethos. This show is dedicated to my old work colleague and friend, James Bullock, a really lovely man who is sadly no longer with us. We used to really enjoy it when a new Frank and Tony mix would come out. We play it in the Elite Music Management office here in Brighton. And after I left the company, we would still keep in touch and always give each other a heads up when a new mix of theirs came out. I think he'd really love the Scissor and Thread label. I really enjoyed putting this together, and I hope you did as much as I do. Thanks very much for listening. I'm going to play the last couple. This is Ben Pistol live on 1BTN, the first Tuesday of every month, 12 p.m. to 2 p.m. See you next time.

like that a lot. This is new from the Dubmatics LP, the Dub Sessions Volume 1, and this is International Dub Rhythm.

taken from the new D-Ream remix album, Broken Hearts and Messed Up Minds. That was the Toulouse Low Tracks remix of Universal Mother. That's now all available on Bandcamp, so get spending your money. And this is new from Aidan Ayers and Yusu. It's Not Enough.

The always excellent Patchy Man, Goldline. That's from his new album. And this is Chief Kaya, Philosopher's Stone, Bridge Dub

always happy to play a bit of Mad Professor on the show. That's his dub of Bestiales 77 by Frente Cumbiero. And this is new from Pure Link, and it's called Earth 2, T-O, not the number.

do like a bit of dub techno. That's Anicho and Party Crasher. And now Ixray with Something Beautiful, Song to the Siren.

I like that a lot. Emanativ and Liz Zelensky, Fallen to Me. And this is Joachim Cornejo and Cuica.

Roots Inspiration meets Al Breadwinner there from a new album, and that's called Cool Ruler. And this is Dabtronic, Mezcacuba. It's a Misled Convoy's Peripheral Nervous System remix, which is a bit of a mouthful, but we got there in the end.

remix album, which I can't stress enough you need to buy. That was Emperors of the Night, the Days of Being Wild vocoder dub. And this is new from Kaida Tatum, Misguided Utes.

and it's new. It's called Love Letter For You. And now we are at the end of the show. I hope you've enjoyed it. I have thoroughly. I'll be back in a couple of weeks. I'm going to leave you with the new Field of Dreams, a new Field of Dreams track from the forthcoming EP, which you can buy on pre-release on 12-inch if you like from Bandcamp. This is Mind Over Matter. Have a great weekend, everyone. See you soon.

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I'm Alabaster, and this is The Vinyl Collector. And thank you for living. It's hard enough living. I admire you for living, and it humbles me that you listen to this while you live.

Welcome to the Vinyl Collector Program. My name is Jude Alexander. This is the show where we introduce new music from all over around the world. From musical soundscapes to interstellar grooves, we let the artists take us to their universe. Just in the background, we've got Benedict Kiske with his latest album, End. It's titled End. Thanks for joining us on today's program. Lots of new music to get through. Today's show is all about music that defines us as humans, the space we're given, and the creative space that we use to educate and transcend. And music is a soundscape. It's a memory. It's a story. And on today's program, there's lots more music coming. If you like the sounds of futuristic soundscapes, journey music, you've come to the right program. 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

Vinyl Collector Program. A big thank you to all our listeners around the world. It's always a pleasure to bring music to your life. Until next time, be good to each other, keep smiling. My name is Jude Alexander, and you've been listening to The Vinyl Collector. Until next time.

Well, hey, music lovers, welcome to this month's show. You're listening to Balearic Mike on 1BTN. Thank you so much for joining me. I'm going to have a brilliant show full of incredible music for you to signal the tail end of summer, the beginning of autumn. It's September now, can you imagine? But we still have the remnants of summer down here in Brighton. And let's face it, we can't really complain, can we, this year? It's been quite something else. But anyway, I have some suitably Balearic music to play you today. Lots and lots of wonderful stuff to play you. Quite a few things digitally, actually, this month, which is a bit odd. I usually tend to stick to vinyl only while I'm doing this radio show. But yeah, it's, you know, some new great things on digital. I'm not a snob. So you're going to hear them. I'm just going to recap quickly over what you have been listening to today so far. So we started the show with William Orbit. Since the last time I broadcast on 1BTN, we did, of course, have the tragic news that William Orbit died in July. He's one of my all-time musical heroes. I have so many records that he's been involved with, and it's a great loss to music and the world generally. So we kicked off with his version of Barber's Adagio for Strings from his Pieces in a Modern Style album. We had about half of that. It's about a 10-minute track, so I segued out of it. But yeah, beautiful. And very kind of true to the original version. It's just reimagining. Lots of you will be unfortunate enough to remember the hideous trance version of it that conquered the world in the late 90s. We segued from Barber's Adagio to another track called Adagio, this time by Shankar. That was one of the pieces of music that we all discovered through Jose Padilla's wonderful Café Del Mar tapes. That's from the album MRCS on ECM Records. Next, we had one of a couple of tracks I'm going to play from a fantastic new compilation. The compilation is by my dear friend Danny McLuhan, who you will know as half of Psych Magic, but this is under his Skyrager alias. The album is Skyrager Presents Coconut Dreams Volume 1, and it's coming out today, Friday the 4th of September, on Mr. Bongo Records. And we're having a bit of an in-store party to celebrate, so please do come along to that, starting at 3 this afternoon. You know what our parties are like, they're great, aren't they? So Danny will be DJing, along with Mr. Bongo DJs and a host of others. But that track was the fabulous Yasuko Agawa and LA Knight, the ambient mix. And as I said, there's going to be at least one more track from that album on today's show. It really is very beautiful. And then we followed that with Greg Fote. I did play a track from this album on last month's show. The album's called Blobs, Music for Woodwind and Synthesizer. And that was Blob number 7 I played this time. I played another Blob on the last show. But yeah, it's fabulous, beautiful, beautiful music. And in the background, I don't normally talk over records, but this one, I do want to fit it into today's show, but it's very long. But it, yeah, I had to play it, so you can hear it quietly in the background. I'll turn it up when I stop talking. It's also out today on Be With Records. You know, I'm a huge fan of Rob's label out of Manchester. This time the artist is Hatchback, and the track is called Friendship Fountain. It's from a brilliant double album released today called Phaser for the Ocean, Chorus for the Moon. It's a double album with just 4 very long, very beautiful tracks. Ambient, sunset, whatever you want to call it, they're just gorgeous. This is one of them. It's nearly 20 minutes long, so I'm going to play it a big chunk of it, probably more than half of it. And I think you're going to love this. It's really beautiful. Enjoy.

music lovers. I do hope you are enjoying the show so far. I'll just quickly go over what you've been listening to. So, as I mentioned, we started with a big chunk of Hatchback and Friendship Fountain from the fantastic album Phaser for the Ocean, Chorus for the Moon, out today on Beewith Records for long, beautiful ambient pieces. And if you wanted to hear more of those, I've been playing a track from, well, one of each tracks over the last few Rover shows, so you can hear three of them in their entirety up there. But go buy that album, it's a beauty. Continue our tribute to William Orbit with Strange Cargo 4, Hinterland, and William Orbit and Beth Orton with She Cries Your Name. And then we had another from Danny McLuhan's fantastic new compilation, Sky Rager Presents Coconut Dreams Volume 1, out on Mr. Bongo again today. Launch party today in the shop from 3 till 9. That was Keiko Nosaka and George Murasaki and Oritatama Umi. I think I'm pronouncing that right. So, folks, now we journey into dub.

Well, welcome back, music lovers. I do hope you enjoyed our little journey into dub. So what were you listening to? We had another track from that fantastic new Exotic Gardens LP, Afternoon Dubs. That was Afternoon Dub 2. That is Aaron Coyes from Peking Lights out on Pinchy and Friends. Morning Dubs was also fabulous. I'm looking forward to Evening Dubs coming next. Then we had Junior Marvin and the Upsetters. That was the grumbling dub of Police and Thieves on Island Records, celebrating its 50th anniversary. And then we had a reissue on Back Atcha. That was Sonia and a cover version of Rose Royce's Love Don't Live Here Anymore, originally from 1978. Then another from one of my albums of the year so far, Craig Bratley and S.A.W. from his excellent Return to Bass LP on his own Magic Feet Recordings. And then the flip side of that new Quiet Village 12. I played the A-side, Till the Doctor Gets Back, cover version of Compass Point All-Star Barry Reynolds. That was the Mad Professor dub remix. And now we're going to continue with our William Orbit tribute. This is from Strange Cargo LP, the first one. This is Via Caliente, and it's very Balearic.

Well, music lovers, I do hope you're enjoying the music today. Quick recap over what you've heard. William Orbit and Via Caliente from the Strange Cargo LP. That was followed by some South African disco funk with a slightly Balearic leaning. That was Stimella and I Hate Telling a Lie from the Rewind EP, a rare South African record, but reissued on Mr. Bongo a few years back and currently in the sale bin in the shop. I didn't tell you though. And then after that, we had a wonderful reworking of Ofra Haza and Imnin Alu, a big Balearic hit in the late 80s, big European-wide hit as well, sampled, of course, by Cold Cotton, Eric B. and Rakim. But that's a reworking by Cor Medina, Cole's Holy Mix, available on his Bandcamp. And something else wonderful and new for you here, another reworking. As you know, I'm a big fan of Beck. He has a new album coming out, and one of the singles from that is a track called Disappearing Act. But this is a really brilliant rework of it by Leo Zero that he gave away on his socials the other day. Thank you, Leo. This is just gorgeous.

Well, that is nearly it for another month, folks. Thank you so much for joining me. It's been a pleasure playing music for you. A quick recap of what you've been listening to. So we had Beck and the Leo Zero mix of Disappearing Act. We had William Orbit and Beth Orton as Spill and their cover version of John Martin's Don't Want to Know About Evil. Prince and the Revolution was next with the Steve Silk Hurley house style mix of Get Off. And that last beautiful thing was a recommendation from Bill Brewster. So thanks, Bill. That was a record by Drifting Clouds, which is the alias of a guy from Australia's Arnhem Bay called Terry Guyula. I'm not actually going to attempt to pronounce the name of the track because it's just got loads of weird... I'm not going to embarrass myself and probably, you know, break relationships with Australia over that. But yeah, what an amazing record from a land down under, Balearic Beat. And we're going to go out on a high as well. A record I posted about on my socials quite recently. It was reissued 45 years ago in August, and it's one of my favourite bands. This is the utterly brilliant Japan and the 12-inch version of Quiet Life. Thanks for listening, folks. See you next month.

Hi, I'm Andy's Faye. I reside in Southeast London, originally from the Philippines and Norway. Y'all are gonna be listening to Twice Blushed. It's a collab with producer Devo, also from Southeast London. Whoop, whoop. It's a flip on a song off my album Double Pink. And it's a heavy heartbeat, embracing second chance at love and the sweetness of receiving good things after climbing mountains to grow some.

ora wo mwaki anyachere tati akohike anyala mosia yakora kara akara kara wedaka

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3: I can't afford to be a deadbeat. 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It is what it is. 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

Hey, this is Joy Amoy. I'm a Dutch South African artist based in Amsterdam. And I think I make honest music about the things that I care about. And you're about to listen to my new track, Overlooked Ghost, with Gracie Hopkins. And it's about the history of the Congo. That's heavily tied to Belgium. Since we're both kids from African countries living in Europe, you were talking about how to show solidarity, make space, and reflect on mourning.

0: Hey, this is Chrissy Rennick. I'm a recording artist based in St. Louis, Missouri. You're listening to my new song, Signs, featuring Anatoly Muster. 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

short moments I feel free. Free from all the expectations I place upon myself, I feel me. In the purest sense, I'm just existing while serpents hiss and misconstricting our path. I saw a stranger in the dark, and when I sparked, I saw my own face. He told me see the tar through at a slow pace. Step with grace. Run too fast and you'll just end up where you started. Keep your guard up, cause to them you're just a target. However, don't hold it too high, or you'll forget about what art is, my darling. Vulnerability is a power that you harness. So with that in mind, I made it my mission to only listen to what felt right. I focus on the moments shared in real life. We are who we are, but alone we only get so far. 3 years in fear during COVID has left us scarred. Now we're further apart, cold hearts, as the world burns up around us. We sit and laugh, too grasped by our distractions. I'm reacting to a very real situation. What I'm saying is we need each other now more than ever. The feeling of a text can't compare to a letter, better yet a conversation. Face to face, we're losing patience. Please don't let it go.

What up, y'all? This is Adrian Young, and I'm happy to announce that I have a new single. It's called Esperando Por Você, and you are going to listen to it right now.

Hey, I'm Immortal Nightbody from Los Angeles, California. I'm a producer rapper. Can't Swallow Swarm's about resistance. And on the outside, looking outside. This is Mags FM. Music you haven't heard yet.

Yo, this is Thiago Frugoli, beatmaker and music producer from São Paulo, Brazil. You're listening to my new single, Iron, which I created on an electric piano and a TB-303. 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

0: to this realm in our solar system by way of spaceships. I always say that mushrooms are the party starters, they hold space and they lock off the dance. People who this stuff was gifted to going back thousands of years, they're not using it for anxiety, depression and PTSD and stuff like that. They're using it, they say, to connect with their ancestors. As I delved into just learning more about African spirituality, which I'm an advocate for, and just world history and just learning about who we are, where we come from, you know, I come to find out that a lot of our practices involve certain plants. And I was like, yo, pretty much my whole life I thought this is just like what white boys and white folk and the hippie movement were all about. But for the most part, this was like fundamental to African spirituality, and I was always keen to know what were we doing before Christianity, innit? Like what were we doing back home on our own lands before, you know, these alternative religions were offered. And I've come to find out that foundations of that were psychedelics. Going back to that initial point, what's the benefit, what's the purpose? And I just think, like, bro, it can make the hood a better place, bro.
1: From single-celled to simple-celled, micros mingled well, building up like Pringle shells till they yielded miracles. The seeds whirled and twirled and made a well for the world to unfurl. And well, that's how algae came to earth. The rowdy ways emerged, crack.

0: What up? My name is Caddy Pack, and I'm from Heidelberg, Germany. I'm a rap artist and songwriter, and my new song, Set It Off, is about making moves regardless of what others think. And this right here is Mags FM.
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0: Greetings. I'm Jennifer Ligaya, sound, movement, and performance practitioner from Chicago, Illinois. And this is Mags FM, music you haven't heard yet. Curiosity Killed the Cat is one of the singles from my newest sound collection titled Moontide Echoes of Otherwhere. And what you're listening to is actually original archival audio of a closet studio session held back in 2004. And this piece is inserted intentionally as a tribute to 90s open mic poetry, particularly grounded in the open mic scene in Chicago and the spaces that I love, like the Literary Explosion and the Dandelion Patch, home of the then budding DJ Timbuktu, who's now an ancestor. And this scene is immortalized in the movie Love Jones. And so it really is here as an honor to that time.
1: Sweet curiosity. That tree in the Garden of Eden, forbidden fruit I've helplessly eaten. See, to me, he naturally be not dancing to my beat, passing my sweets over for a closer pastry, and like me, never stopping to think that maybe this time, that fine behind would reach over and grab a hold of my attention. I reckon that's when I decided to jump in and get my feet wet. Careful not to let any liquid out the pool, so my cool I kept. Stepped to my victim, separated lips and spoke. Spitting game like rain during typhoon season, I teased him with my bait, laid it out and waited, and with no time wasted, he tasted my delicatessen. My spicy heaven feeding his testosterone. You're damn straight, I let him in, him and his fin. Took a swim again and again. But we keep that shit on a down low and act slow like we don't know a thing. Me and my curiosity struggling, left me overcome, and he won and stabbed me from the back.

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Careful not to let any liquid out the pool, so my cool I kept. Stepped to my victim, separated lips and spoke. 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

0: My spicy heaven feeding his testosterone. 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Me and my curiosity struggling left me overcome, and he won and stabbed me from the back. And curiosity killed the cat, y'all. 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And now I got the sweet tooth. 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And in fact, because of that, coming back tonight to kill the cat again. Off.
1: This is the last track for the show. Thank you for keeping us company. When you get to the free moment, please make friends with us on social media. You'll find us on all the popular platforms. Thanks again. Please get home safely.

everybody is making noise. I am a producer, you know, DJ out of the UK, and I'm gonna keep this very, very simple. You know, the word for today is evolve. The word for today is to change. The word for today is experience. That is what we must do as human beings. We're on this earth to experience it. We're on this earth to change, to evolve, to grow, to develop. And, you know, your music is a medium for all that stuff, you know, to change and to evolve and to develop yourself and experience it. You know, that's what music is. If you make music, keep on being creative. If you, you know, listen to music, keep on listening. Find new stuff. Max is a perfect place to find new artists like myself. You know, I got some stuff out there, you know. But, you know, the message is just to experience life, evolve, change, develop, and just enjoy yourself. So, with that, enjoy the show.

Hello, people from MaxFM. This is Mr. K. Speaking to you from Amsterdam, the Netherlands. I am a producer, I am a keys player, jazz keys, and a DJ. London's Essential, which is a single that came out yesterday. It's part of the new debut EP, actually, which is coming out in September. Basically, the track is an homage to the broken beat sound, especially I think the UK jazz broken beat sound, which we are hearing more often nowadays. It's become a big inspiration actually in the past years, and I think this track is probably one of the first projects I did which is mainly inspired by that musical direction. So I'm really happy it's coming out. I'm also really happy for your interest in the track.

first time we went to New York, James Brown came home. Airport was full of banners. The next morning we bought Gil a Coke and a cheeseburger. Questioned him on the sidewalk. His eyes seeking the cosmos, looking through the morning towards the coming night where Chris Parker would play.

homage to James Murphy in the better version of What Was That Was. The Luke thing, Berardi's Council Future thing, so spin, looking for a drink.

Yo, this is Young Spit from Fillmore Brown. This is a Young Spit from PMB. This is Dwee, Divine Allahi Wisdom Equality from X-Files. And it's Mac, FM. Boom. That's how you got it. It's exotic.

Hey, this is Juniper. I'm talking to you right now from Brazil, and the next song that you're gonna listen is called That's Why I Love You. And it's part of my latest project, and that's called Cause I Feel It, and it's available everywhere. So go give it a chance, I know that you like it. This is Max FM, music you haven't heard before.

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I never wanna be the one to know it all and be a new one. Like some others, that's all they wanna call. I don't pick up, I had enough. I never trust, and when I fuss, I catch a bus, and then I'm out.

They all CGI, need CSI. I'm with my lady, not the needy type. My alibi, they don't be outside at all. They don't be outside, better be advised. Youngin' shooting out the G-Ride. But I'm the one they love to demonize.

Yo, what is up? My name is Miss C-Line, and I am a singer, producer, songwriter, composer based in Switzerland. I'm super happy to hear that my song Squeeze from my latest album release, Miss C-Line and the Rabbits, will be played at Mags. Yeah, it's one of my favorite songs of the album, actually. Is the most expressive one, the most free one for me. And yeah, I hope this resonates with everyone who hears it. Have fun, enjoy it, and hope to see you guys or hear you guys too soon. Bye.

0: this is the last track for the show. Thank you for keeping us company. When you get to the free moment, please make friends with us on social media. You'll find us on all the popular platforms. Thanks again. Please get home safely.
1: I never thought that you would crab me, undermine me.

0: talk show, and that's low. 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And if you don't like it, kid, take it personal. Take it personal. Take it personal.
1: Hey, y'all. I hope you're all well and doing something fun this weekend. My name is Kavita, and I'm an artist from London, England. And I'm super excited to share my new track, Babushka, with you. A little bit of background on the track. I am a huge Kate Bush fan and have been wanting to do this track for years. So I'm so glad it's out there, and I hope you enjoy. Take care, and for those of you

I must die, metaphorically speaking, because I'm not the guy to be waiting for sly behaviors and favors. Things zapping my energy, I'd rather chill and have them pass this pen to me. I'll have to write for real. If you thought before I was a snowball, now I'm a glacier. Your place on my old schedule, I'll just use the eraser. With you and everyone else, I just need to have a taster to point out that fuck shit with the precision of a laser. You

Hi, it's Maya Kamara, singer-songwriter from London. And my song, Chrome Angel, featuring the amazing guitarist and musician Dimmy K, is all about the pressures and the struggles of online dating and how I personally don't like the thought of swiping through people like browsing through a shopping catalogue. I prefer the old school approach. So it's a little bit of a retro funk synth vibe going on, and yeah, hope you enjoy it.

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And so today your egress eyes loom above the muddy banks of memory. The reeds that grew like spears attack the dormant shield of fog and retreating hills. 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

balls. 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Four

Hello, fam. This is DJ Deep Sea, and when I'm trying to stay in touch with all the new cuts, I listen to Mags FM, music you haven't heard yet.

Hey, what's up, everyone? This is Stain, a.k.a. EQ, by way of Philly. I'm here on the Max FM show, music you haven't heard yet. I'm presenting to y'all a track I did with my homie Reef, who's a legend, and we decided to work on a small or a short EP, however you want to call it. This is a track we did called Top of the Class. I found this little sample that spoke to me and spoke about art and representing yourself and the culture at the top of your class. Yeah, I think it was interesting that he even came to me, but I think truthfully it was more about like vibes that complement each other and just seeing what comes out of it. And I don't think any more than that, this is happening through fun and happenstance. And yeah, this is how it's going to be, and this is where we're going to go. All right, y'all.

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I'm grateful for the present. I exist in no other space or time. I have complete faith and confidence in God's love and power operating in my life at all times. 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

0: their violence, nor the wayward scythe of happenstance, has lifted my feet from the curb, swept the aroma of me from lampposts, funneled my thinking into gutters. I am still here, dreaming the bright yellow of book covers, watching the copper waves of dancers' hair flare in half-lit rooms, praising the sky's broad face as it levels a smile onto the murals of derelict buildings. I am still here, while children play, conjure games from threads of zephyrs, and fetch webs of poplar seeds from pockets of air. Every morning proclaims with me, I am still here, studying the language of bees, thickening words with honey. 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I am tasting life. I am tasting life. 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And I, I'm still here.
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Thank you for keeping us company. When you get to the free moment, please make friends with us on social media. You'll find us on all the popular platforms. Thanks again. Please get home safely.

humanity more nurturing, more genius, less mistaking of kindness for weakness, more unflinching recognition as our former greatness grows

Hey everyone, we are Lorelai from London, made up of myself, Rosie, and Josh. We have just released our debut album, which is super exciting. We recorded the whole thing in his South London bedroom, our little makeshift home studio, I guess, is what you'd probably call it. This song is on the album called Mood Board. We used this gorgeous piano part that Josh created, and then I took it away, I think, and came up with a few different ideas. Brought them back to Josh. We figured out which ones we liked the most and built the harmonies around it. He built up this gorgeous end section. I can't take any credit for it. I think it's so gorgeous. I had a big smile on my face when I first heard it. And hopefully you will like it too. The song itself, to me, is about navigating a love that has gotten to a point where it's too painful to continue and figuring out really like how you're going to move on from it. So hopefully you'll get that from it. And if you get something completely different, that's cool too. It's all up for interpretation. Anyway, I hope you enjoy it. This is Mags FM, music you haven't heard yet.

Just to check the pronunciation of, is it Max FM? Or is it Makes FM? Just so that I pronounce it correctly.

Yes, yes, this is Ray Alex. I'm a multi-instrumentalist producer from North London. You're about to hear my latest release, Disbelief. It's featuring Samson, me and Aiko, who co-produced this one. We went for an R&B, Amapiano kind of blend, and let Samson work his magic all over the track. Shout out to Wise Iris on the sax. Been very excited to get this one out. Disbelief is out everywhere now. This is Mags FM, music you haven't heard yet.

Just

say it again. Where's say it again?

Oh yeah, if you're, you know, around on the weekend, we have Positive Sounds on the weekend, so yeah, get yourself down. We're just currently rolling at 126.

Brighton. Get involved, this is the last party of the season, summer season, Brighton season. It's the best location in the seafront, it's got, you know, it does the damage. See you there and stay locked.

Yeah, so I hope you're enjoying the set so far. I'm Ruben Baj, your host. And next we have Simon Atkinson in 20. Stay locked, stay in the forum, and yeah, let's keep it going.

That was Simon Atkinson for the last hour. Wherever you're listening from, we are down tomorrow at Positive Sounds, Carrots Coffee. 30-year running party, we've been shutting down the summer together. I'm Ruben Buys. We had Simon Atkinson today, and this is Hatchet Records. Nice one for tuning.

fucking wild.

You're listening to Dance Floor Studies with myself, Lisa Marie, and I'm joined in the studio this evening by Jay Hill. Bringing you everything from deep house to electronica to indie dance, taking you right through to

I'm here tonight, Friday the 4th of September, 10 p.m. till 12. Got some lovely tunes here for your Friday evening. Going mostly broken beat this week. Maybe a little bit of house, see how it goes. But the big news is you've actually just got 30 minutes. The first 30 minutes is from me. And then I'm handing over to a guest mix, special guest mix this month by Rob Etch from Night Shift. Night Shift is a collective of DJs and music heads and creatives from up in Leamington in the West Midlands. I bumped into Rob and some of the other Night Shift family down at Brookup Birmingham Brookup, but doing their London edition down at the BBE store earlier on this summer. Just like really great to connect with them, could see how much they love their music, see how much they love their broken beat. And as a result of that, we had a chat and really, really happy that they've put together this mix, which kind of represents the sound that they play up there. Always really nice. You know, there's plenty of things in London, and you've got, you know, Manchester, Birmingham, Bristol, these other big cities. But I've got a huge amount of respect for people who are pushing the scene in these smaller towns, smaller places around the UK, because we need that. We all need that. And it is more tricky. But you know, to make your audience and to sort of bring them these kind of niche but so wonderful musical styles. So massive shout out to those guys. 10:30, we'll be handing you over to Rob and his guest mix. I will do my best not to talk continuously for the next 30 minutes. I've got a few things to tell you. Anyway, this one is Shaping Fluid by Afronaut, and it is the Phil Asher edit of this. Huge respect to Afronaut and Mark Force for putting on the Cooperate night down at Radio. What a club, what a new club. If you see things going on down there, get down there. Last weekend, bank holiday weekend, carnival party. Saw Rob there actually as well. Night Shift in the house once again. A huge love to all the DJs, Afronaut and Mark Force themselves, of course. Winona, Marcia Carr, Casually Clued and Marvin Jupiter. Brooke Rogers and Don Surf, and last but not least, Colonel Red on the mic. It was such a great night. Just proper music on a proper sound system. I just felt so kind of free to move and to dance. Just get yourselves down there for the next one. I hear there might be one coming at the end of the year, but that's just a rumour that I picked up. But anyway, perhaps there is. Keep an eye out. Okay, let's

yeah, just thinking back to that night again, the co-op night, cannot overstate how good every single one of those DJs were. Massive shout out to Brooke Rogers. Oh my gosh, he dropped some tunes. I don't know what they were, but I need them. I got a couple that I'll be playing in his honour, by him, shortly as well.

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0: So I'm not really going to talk about We Out Here Festival, because if I do, it's going to take the whole half hour. But massive, massive love to everyone who I saw there, to all the people who created all the fantastic moments. Not wanting to wish my year away, but obviously really looking forward to next year. Just came to mind because I saw Lil Minx do a fantastic, mostly Brooke, but you know, going other bits too, set in the Prawns with 10. Massive love to Ben and Zoe for joining me for that. Great moment when they dropped one of Ben Sentinel 793's tunes. And it went off, and yeah, it was nice when that happens with your friends' tunes. Anyway, Lil Minx played a fantastic tune that was by K15, and I, you know, sometimes people are right in the center of your mind, sometimes something else takes that place, and I was like, yes, K15. It wasn't this one, but this is a lovely one, and it's recent.

Huge shout to all the Ngoba family, DJs Robbie Duncan and Ray Juice up there in Stroud and Cheltenham respectively, Roddy McGrath, a fantastic percussion player, and Daisy Rose as well. Love to you, lovely to see you. And last but certainly not least, Dr. Phil on the keys. If you want to come and catch us all playing together, keep an eye out. I think there's an Ngoma page on Instagram, I believe. It's a really joyful thing when we all play together, so do just come and catch us sometime. We did it at the end of August, and it was so great. This one, Jamie Finley, Family, featuring Ellen Beth Abdi, and it's a Quiet Dawn remix.

Yeah, I think we're gonna stay with Broken Beat actually for this first half hour of mine. I'm really enjoying this vibe, it feels good. I hope you are enjoying it too. My name is Katie Novo, this is 1BTM. First half hour of the show, normally a 2 hour, well it is a 2 hour show, but I'm not doing the whole 2 hours today, passing over at the 30 minute mark to a guest mix, fantastic guest mix from Rob Etch from Night Shift in the Midlands. Great mix representing their sound, loads of Broken Beat in there too, alongside some really nice other bits.

this absolute tune, none other than Shaka Zulu, Piece to the Puzzle. So the A side of this, Navigate Your Soul, I mean, it's a double A really, I love so much that I've kind of not given as much time to this tune, but it's really nice as well.

and I'm going to give you a couple of announcements. So coming up, counting blessings. Thanks to everybody who came down to the last one down in July. We've got three coming up this autumn, three different events, but all going to be really, really nice. So the first one is To the Moon, which is our small, cozy, it's just super warm and cozy little event down at To the Moon, down there in Old Market here in Bristol. So we're going to have a house dance class as usual, 7:30 till 8:30. After that, we have got DJs to be announced. I've got a couple of people I'm chatting to who you're definitely going to love. But that's going to be a lovely fun party, kind of celebrating my birthday as well. Also saying goodbye to Camille, fantastic house dancer who's been teaching here in Bristol for the last year, but is heading back off to... where's Judy back to? I want to say Slovenia, but I might be wrong. And let me get back to you on that one. Anyway, it's been really good to have her here, a total joy, and such good energy. So come down and have a little dance with us. Open to everybody, new and old, family, come down and join us. Then next up, we are back at Wipe and True with another big all dayer. This one is going to be kind of quite Latin jazz focused, getting a bit broken beat and house in the evening as we like to. That one is going to be on Saturday the 7th of November. And then the big one, we are back at the Jam Jar. And if you were there last year when we did Tina Edwards, actually it's less than a year ago now, but anyway, Tina Edwards down at the Jam Jar, you'll know what a great vibe it was. So we're going to replicate that, and this time we have got a very, very special guest. I don't think it really matters whether you've announced it or not really in this world. It's not like it's a huge event, but anyway, I haven't announced it yet, but I'll announce it now. It's going to be Brook Up Sound System. I mean, it's a big announcement, you know, so here we go, I'm making it on 1BTN. We've got Brook Up Sound System coming down from Birmingham. I love Brook Up, always going on about it, as you know. If I listen to this show, I make the pilgrimage all the way up there from Bristol every single time it's on, and every single time it is fully worth the journey. And we are bringing them down to Bristol, so that is going to be a really, really good one. Please come and join us. So those are the dates for your diary: 4th of December, Jam Jar; 7th of November, sorry, I'm saying it a bit slowly, so I'm just trying to make sure I've got this right, Wipe and True, and then 20th of September, just in a couple of weeks, down here at To the Moon. This one, an old one, but a really, really great one, but it's just been re-released, as in, well, not re-released, but released digitally, I think, before it was just on vinyl. Afro Space, featuring Bebe Segway by Mark Horse. So you can pick this one up on Bandcamp.

0: So that is all from me this month, but don't go away, the show has not ended. I'm going to hand you over now to a guest mix from Rob Etch, one of the founders of Night Shift from Leamington in the West Midlands. And Rob is going to give you, first of all, a few words about Night Shift, just to tell you a little bit about what it is and how it came about.
1: 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This is Rob Etch representing the Night Shift. Thank you to Katie for inviting me on the show this month. Night Shift came out of, there's a core of us who've known each other a long time, DJ together, been in bands together, playing parties, putting on nights for easily 25 years between us all. We're based in Leamington in the West Midlands. With Night Shift, we started that a couple of years ago, and it's about trying to bring back some of those original sort of community centre party vibes, which have been absent a bit too long, and playing different interesting styles under one collective roof.
0: So what is the musical world of Night Shift?
1: We style it as song music for night people. For me, it's all connected, whether it's broken beat, garage, future jazz, you've got rare groove, hip-hop, reggae, afrobeat, Latin, you know, there's a whole range of global rhythms, breakbeat, music from like 70 BPM to 170 BPM. It's a whole soul spectrum from past to present.
0: So alongside yourself, Rob, who is the Night Shift crew?
1: There's a rogues gallery of half a dozen of us that make up the Night Shift. As myself, Miss Carol, Steve Glitch, Dave Mail, Mailman, Juggler P, Luke Holcroft, Koji Kuma, and then as an extended family of friends, other musicians, DJs, creatives we've met along the way.
0: And what are the inspirations that fuel this night, this event series that you put on?
1: Night Shift is more or less quarterly. It's a word of mouth sort of affair, bringing people together through the music. Inspirations are many. As I say, we've all been around the sun a few times. For me personally, it's things such as That's How It Is, Soul to Soul, Off Centre, Good Times. Those kind of events, not just for like the range and the mix of the music even, but it's also the ethos that those represent. Locally, it's current nights such as Bruck Up, Unify, Variations. Not only the music, you go to them and there's a sense of community in the dance.
0: So I know you've got an event coming up this month. Can you give us some more details about what that is going to be?
1: We've got the Night Shift second birthday coming up, Saturday the 12th of September at Brubal in Leamington. We reached out to Tony from Variations to come and DJ, so we're very excited for that. It's a big deal that Tony's come into our little dot on the map, and we know people will be up for a good time.
0: And finally, over to you to intro the mix that we're about to listen to.
1: For the next 90 minutes, it's an all vinyl affair. I'm very much reaching back for some touchstones, some of the flavours and styles, different tempos that you'd hear at Night Shift. Hope you enjoy it.

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4: Special guest. It's Falek from the Netherlands. And yeah, he's a great artist. He's a pioneer. Producer of Bruck, and he's known for his eclectic soulful sound. He did collaborations with several artists, for example Oversoul 7 and Mickey Blue or Takuya Kuroda, and he's also known for really nice remixes for artists like Jose James, Erykah Badu, Omas Keith, Alice Russell and Mark de Clavelo. Yeah, and after an hour I will play a mix of broken beats, UK garage, bass heavy beats and jungle music for you. I really hope you will enjoy it. And now you're listening to Die Falek. Stay locked.

Defelic in the mix, and now I'm going to play another hour for you. I hope you enjoy it. 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